0: off this hour with Elena Smith and Ella Langley.
1: I've never felt so connected to a song or a person in my life.
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0: Say so. It's Backstage Country. I'm Elena. Ella Langley is your host this week. And we have been talking about some of the songs off the new album, Dandelion. Mm-hmm. And right now, we're just about a month away from you releasing it. So with you saying, you know, it's going to tell a lot of your story and you really approach a lot of like who you are and everything. Is it so personal in a way that maybe there were some songs that you were like, maybe I shouldn't put this on there?
1: Nah.
0: Really? So just laying it all out.
1: Yeah. Mm. No, I'm not worried about it, because why?
0: Yeah.
1: You know, what's going to happen?
0: Yeah.
1: If somebody's going to ask me what it's about, all I have to say is, not nothing.
0: Yeah.
1: You know what I mean?
0: Like, yeah. There's something
1: I don't have to leave everything on the table. Yeah. I leave a lot, but not everything, you know?
0: Yeah.
1: All these songs are written in such rawness and realness of the emotion that I was going through, whatever, when I wrote them.
0: Yeah.

0: that that's where they live, you know? Mm-hmm. Like, when I sing them on stage, when you're doing a set, right, how many different kinds of songs are you singing throughout that set? And something I really watched Miranda do this last year, she was direct support for Morgan.
1: Yeah.
0: And I was first of three, or first, I can't remember, first three, I can't remember at this point. Mm-hmm. But I went out to watch her do House That Built Me, and that song to me, like, we lost our house as a kid to, like, financial stuff. Like, I was, like, 13 or something, you know?
1: Oh, my gosh.
0: And that song came out right around then.
1: Yeah.
0: And I've never felt so connected to a song or a person in my life listening to that song up until that point. And that's really what started my love for her. That's the first song I ever heard of hers. And so I'd never seen her play it live. And we've done this whole record together, like everything, you know. And it's weird because I'm sitting there writing songs with Miranda and you forget it's Miranda until she sings something. And you're like, you know,
1: yeah.
0: Is that really you? But I'm still such a fan of her and what she's built. But
1: yeah.
0: So going out there and watching her sing that song, I mean, how many times has Miranda sang House That Built Me at this point? Who knows?
1: We couldn't count
0: so
1: it.
0: So many.
1: Yeah.
0: Mm-hmm. But she gave me every bit of emotion I wanted out of her to sing that song. And just this show she's doing, you know what I mean? And who knows? She could have just had a bad, you know? Mm-hmm. But no, that's how she delivers the songs. And to me, that's so important. That's why I'm right on every, there's one outside song on this record. Because when I'm singing them, it's how do I relate to the fans if I can't relate to the songs that I'm singing, you know?
1: Mm-hmm.
0: And whether, like, you know, Nicotine, do I necessarily want a love like that right now? No, I've done that before, okay? We've been there, done that.
1: Mm-hmm.
0: Was that really even love? No. But I can relate to that feeling. I can relate to, I want somebody that I want that bad, you know? And so it's important for me. I heard Chris Stapleton on a podcast once. He was on with Joe Rogan. I listened to it on my drive up here. And Joe said, well, is there any advice you would give any young artist moving to town? And he said, whatever song you write could be the song you have to sing for the rest of your life, so you better make sure you like it.
1: Mm-hmm.
0: And that stuck with me. And that's why, I mean, I've been here for a minute, and I waited to put out a record. I waited a minute to even get the first one out, you know, and it took me almost 2 years to get this one out because I had to live some life, you know?
1: Yep.
0: So it is all honest and truth, and I'm just excited because I love singing every one of these songs. I think everyone's going to love singing them or dancing to them or crying to them or being angry with them. You know,
1: we're going to go through every emotion on this.
0: Of course.
1: Yeah.
0: Of course.
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7: 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Check it.
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0: Hey, it's Ella Langley. 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
2: It's Backstage Country. We got Ella Langley hanging out this week, hosting along with me. And we are so excited to talk about new music. This is the first time that I've been able to sit with you to talk about some of the tracks from Dandelion, which is coming out on April 10th.
3: Yep.
2: Let's talk about another one of the songs, Be Her, which you just recently released, and everybody's already obsessed with it. And like you were saying, you're dancing to it. We are all dancing to it. And it's just freeing and fun. The story of it, though, I would love to hear where it came from, because it is funny, like, so many people that hear it, they look at you and feel as though they could sing this chorus to you. But I know that this is also about, like, where you want to be, who you want to be, everything. So, like, tell me about where this song really came from.
4: This song took 30 minutes to write.
2: Oh!
4: And one of the only stop-ups of writing the song was, I don't want women to think that I want to be Joe Schmo over there in the bar. You know what I mean?
2: Mm-hmm.
4: I am talking about the woman that I strive to wake up and be every single day. Like I said, do I always win that war? No.
2: Yeah.
4: You know? Sometimes I wake up hungover, you know?
2: Mm-hmm.
4: And that's just because I had a good night
2: before.
4: Can
2: relate,
4: you know?
2: Yes.
4: But there's things, you know, and when you look in the mirror, and for me, a big theme throughout this record is you're going to see a lot of mirrors. You're going to see a lot of different mirrors, because almost every one of these songs you can sing back to yourself. A love song, whatever it is, you can sing it kind of back to yourself and about yourself. So it's like really going, and that's why I say I really believe that you could never meet me, never hear an interview and listen to this record and you know who I am, because it really digs through that. But in a way where it's not, I'm just telling you about every story I ever had. I wanted it to be able to relate to human emotion on a level that they're going to sing it at the show feel it and have that breath of fresh air, have that break from reality, go listen to their songs that rips their heart out. Go listen to the ones they dance in the mirror to because they're out with their girls, you know. Go to a concert by who cares, you know.
2: Yeah.
4: I just
2: have an experience.
4: Yeah. And that's what this record is. It is truly an experience. There's

0: so many themes all throughout, but truly the main one is just honesty and freeness.
1: Yeah.
0: Truly.
1: Well, let's play this song right now and come back and talk about some more of what's happening on Dandelion. You want to introduce it?
0: Yep. Hey, y'all, it's Ella Langley, and this is my song, Be Her, on Backstage Country. She

0: 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We've got more coming up next.
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1: Like I said, I'm like running out of places to pinch. You know what I mean? It's too much.
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0: It's Backstage Country. I'm Elena. Ella Langley is your host this week, and we have been talking about some of the songs off the new album, Dandelion. Mm-hmm. And right now, we're just about a month away from you releasing it. Somebody that you clicked with so on such a deep level, Miranda Lambert, and you guys ended up working on this together.
1: So cool.
0: Was it just so easy?
1: It was. Yeah. We're so similar in so many ways. I think she sees a lot of herself in me, and it's weird because I've met people from 18 years old until the day I met her that are like, oh, she reminds me so much of Miranda Lambert, and like, I'm like, who, me? Why? You know what I mean? Because they're like, because you're kind of bad. You know what I mean? But no, it's, I don't know, who gets to do that?
0: Right.
1: Who gets to do that? When I was sitting in the room, we're cutting Choose in Texas, you know, we're cutting all these songs. She sat in there, she listened to everything, and not only did she do that, but just being a confidant, being someone that I like hit a low that I've never hit before in my life last year. And she recognized that because she had seen it in herself. But just to have that, you know, just to have a girlfriend in this industry, Lainey's been the same thing for me. I mean, she texted me the other day a prayer. She's like, Lord, please pray, you know, and she means it and they mean it. And to have women like that who, like, I know that will have my back. I'm not worried about it. And I know that I'm the same way for them, and to have that little family thing. And I mean, there's so many artists though, like Hardy, like Ernest, like Morgan has done, like Gretchen Wilson, like Joni Messina. I mean, the list goes on and on and on of the amount of artists that have affected me in a way that's like, you're meant to be here. You're meant to be here, Eric, you know, you're meant to be here. We love what you're doing. We support you and we have your back in this. And to hear so many people that you've looked up to for so long say stuff like that, it's a little like, like I said, I'm like running out of places to pinch. You know what I mean? It's too much.
0: Yep. It's all happening. It's all very real. And I'm so happy to hear you say that, because this is such a crazy industry and there's only a handful of people that can understand what it's like. And you guys being there for each other, we know that this genre is in good hands because y'all are taking care of each other. Yeah. And I love hearing that.
1: Yeah.
0: It's awesome.
1: Well, there's also like this coolness. I think some people try, not try. I mean, I think that as an artist, it feels like when people approach you in a way that you're like, you're supposed to know how to handle this, all these things. You know
0: right.
1: I mean?
0: Yeah.
1: You know exactly what you're doing.
0: Uh-huh.
1: It's like, I've never known what I'm doing the whole time. I've been flying by the seat of my pants.
0: Exactly.
1: And to just have somebody else be like, what? You know, and she's like, yeah, dude, that's crazy. I've been there before. That's nuts. I've seen that before, you know? Mm-hmm. And it's a wild thing, man. It's so cool, though.
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0: fetishy kind of store, and I love going in all kinds of stores and things, and stones and rings and, you know, incense, you know, love it. And I walked past this thing, it said drinking horn, and I thought it was like, you know, it looked like one of the things like cavemen had, you know, like, you know, we caught something, you know. And so I walked up to the guy and I said, does that thing work? He goes, you drink out of it, so yeah, I mean, it just holds. And I was like, oh. So I bought one, and we've been taking a shot. We pass it around. All of us take one shot out of it, and I do it on stage too. But we take mint oil, peppermint, and we put it in the palm of our hands, and we rub it together. I get everyone to rub it together, and so all of us are sitting here in the green room. We're standing in a circle, and I'm like, okay, I want you to think about what this show is going to be. I want you to, like, visualize it. I want you to think about what the show is going to be like. I want you to think about what you want this show to be for you, what you want it to be for the crowd, just good things you want for this period, this time, nothing else of the day, nothing tomorrow, just right now. And then I say, when I say go, I want you to take three big, deep breaths in, and you hold your hands up over your nose and your mouth, and you take three big deep breaths in, and I say it's like breathing in the manifestations of, you know, everything you just manifested. And it really does put us in like this cool headspace. Chris Bear, he's done my makeup a few times, and he showed us that once, and it's just something I've implemented in before our shows, and we can tell the difference when we don't do it, or if we're like, we're too rushed, and, you know, something happened, and we're playing a festival, and I'm like, my makeup's like, I have one eyelash on, you know, and I'm like, I don't know where the peppermint oil is, but we make sure, especially before headlining shows, we do those two things, you know, and it does, it sets us, we love each other, we're a family, and I'm really grateful for the people I have out there, because this is tough. This job is really cool, but there is... It's really hard. It's really, really hard. And I don't think that always gets talked about as much, because there are so many exciting things, and it's hard to talk about when things are good and hard at the same time, you know, because two things can be very true. So having those guys out there and my team and everyone around me, that we're happy to be here, and times do get tough, but we'd be working hard no matter what we're doing. I'd be working a 9-to-5. I'd be doing something, you know, and at least I'm working this hard at something I genuinely get something out of.
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1: No, I mean, I didn't know how to play guitar until I started to. I didn't know how to sing until I started to.
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0: Country. I'm Elena. Ella Langley is your host this week. We're catching up on all the things. And Ella, you know, we were talking a little bit about your past and you know how cool it is to see where you are now. But for some reason, my For You page, all of a sudden it was hitting me with the old Ella Langley videos. Yeah. And I will tell you this. I know she's already rolling her eyes because I get it.
1: I'm not upset by them.
0: Okay.
1: It's just like whoever went back in that far and decided to put me on blast like that. That only helps me, so thank you.
0: It's true, but also it's really inspiring to see. Like, even
1: yes,
0: for me.
1: Yes, exactly what I'm saying.
0: Yeah, because I'm not an artist, but yet still, like, that resonates to see you from there to now is, like, so inspiring and makes you want to get up and everything. But, yeah, what is it like for you if it comes up on your For You page?
1: I'm sure you're talking about these old music videos.
0: Yes, the old
1: music
0: videos.
1: Where I have my eyebrows.
0: Yes.
1: And like pretty much my whole forehead.
0: I almost didn't recognize you when it first popped up.
1: I really liked makeup the whole time. I've tried every trend.
0: You were a YouTube girly, so I'm sure you really went. Yeah.
1: I don't have any real friends at that time. That's not true. They just love me too much to hurt my feelings, I guess. No, I mean, I didn't know how to play guitar until I started to. I didn't know how to sing until I started to, you know, like... I think it is inspiring. At first, when I saw those videos, I've been waiting on those videos to surface since forever.
0: That digital footprint, dude.
1: Yeah, and I was just like, you know, at first I was like, I kind of made me sweat a little bit. I was like, does everyone think I'm not good now because I sounded like that back then? And that's like the random thought that goes in your head. And then you're like, wait a minute, hell no. Mm-hmm. They're going to see that I worked my tail off to get where I'm at. And that is inspiring.
0: Yeah.
1: It's inspiring for whatever you do, not just music. If you want to be a trainer at the gym, if you want to, you know, a host of a radio talk show, if you want to, whatever the hell you want to do, it's like you have to start somewhere.
0: Yeah.
1: And just because, like, going to the gym, I think that's another great thing. It's like, you know, for me, sometimes I'm like, I feel kind of lazy and chubby today, and I don't want to go to the gym. And also, it's like when I'm getting my muscles good, I like to go, you know, and it's something about starting somewhere and like being able to grow into that starting place and see, like, it's taken some work to get where we are, and I'm still growing, and I think that's also what's exciting to show to the fans. It's like, I'm not stopping here, you know? Mm-hmm. I'm still learning. You know, a woman's voice doesn't stop maturing until she's 36 years old.
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1: It's Backstage Country. We got Ella Langley hanging out this week, hosting along with me. And we are so excited to talk about new music. This is the first time that I've been able to sit with you to talk about some of the tracks from Dandelion, mm-hmm. which is coming out on April 10th.
2: Yep.
1: But let's start there. Dandelion, the title track. Tell me about why this was the one to name the album after.
2: I've had this song for a while. I wrote it in 2023, I think.
1: Oh, dang.
2: I wrote it with Joy Beth Taylor, Brett Tyler, Austin Goodloe, kind of themes throughout my records. But, you know, it was up for contention on Hungover. And okay. Everyone, they liked it, but it just didn't fit on Hungover. And to me, so I pulled it off Hungover. And I just thought it was a little more where I wanted to go conceptually, musically, for the next record, mm-hmm. as much as I could know about it, like barely at that time. And then the day we shot the music video for You Look Like You Love Me, my makeup artist, Chris Bear. It was our first day back on the job. We're on this tour bus. It's moving around, like hot tools flying all over my face. And I was like, I have this song called Dandelion. I thought it'd be a cool title for a record. I don't know why. I just thought it'd be cool.
1: Out of nowhere.
2: Well, I mean, I'm always thinking. My brain literally never stops.
1: Mm-hmm.
2: But I played it for him. And after the song finished, he goes, well, did you know that Dandelion tea can be a natural detox for your liver? And then, like, this cartoon light bulb comes off over my head. I'm like, oh my gosh, coming after a song.
1: After
2: a record called Hungover,
1: yeah.
2: That makes all the sense in the world.
1: Yes.
2: So pretty much when I made that connection right there, it sold on it. And from there, I mean, I kind of knew what I wanted it to be about. I knew I wanted it to be about Alabama. I knew I wanted it to be about a little more personal to me, not as many of the things I wanted or I've done in my life,
1: yeah.
2: if that makes any sense. You know what I mean? It's a little more who I was and am now and yeah. be her a little bit, who I'm trying to be, or I strive to be. Not every day do I win that war. But yeah, and that's exactly what it is. I mean, every one of these songs felt so good to write, so fun.
1: Hmm.
2: I thought a lot about the live show for this record. I mean, that's been my big goal the whole time. I mean, I do all this so I could play the shows.
1: Mm-hmm.
2: My second love is writing the songs, recording them.
1: Mm-hmm.
2: But my favorite thing in the world is playing shows. So I thought a lot about that with this record, and I would say it's more mature than Hungover in the way it feels a little more womanly. Like, I've hit that mark where I'm like, wait a minute, I kind of feel like a woman. I hit 26. Something mm-hmm. feels a little different, you know?
1: Yeah.
2: And it feels authentic in an unapologetic way. I would say the theme of Hungover is a little more like, I wish I did not do that. And Hungover is like, yeah, well, I mean, it is what it is. And that's who I am, you know? And it's also just about that growth.
1: Yeah.
0: Don't go anywhere. More Backstage Country is next with Ella Langley. 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

0: It's Backstage Country. I'm Elena. Ella Langley is your host this week, and we're getting to talk about some of the new songs. But when you do cross over to the pop world and stuff,
1: what I don't like that term, crossover.
0: I mean, just in the fact that like both audiences are listening, like you're stretching out, you're just reaching more people, you're not put in the box, right? You're able to actually like express yourself and everybody can enjoy it. So yeah. Do you hear from a lot of different types of people like when that happens?
1: I think, well, you know, pop music stands for popular music.
0: Yep. Mm-hmm.
1: First artist to ever go on pop radio was Patsy Cline and with Walking After Midnight.
0: Yeah.
1: And that's popular radio, you know what I mean? And what I think is so cool that's happening in this genre, especially country, is people are given the freedom to create right now. Mm-hmm. And this is my artistry, this is where I come from, and I'm as redneck as it gets, you know what I mean? Like, yep. Meet me one day. And I don't really feel the need to prove that all the time.
0: Yeah.
1: You know, I mean, I grew up listening to the greats. I know them all, you know what I mean? Mm-hmm. But also, I grew up listening to Stevie Nicks and Peter, Paul, and Mary and Pearl Jam and all kinds of stuff. So, I don't know. I was talking to Eric Church this last weekend, and he gave me some of my favorite advice I've gotten. And it seems so simple, but he said, when this thing gets weird, I said, it's kind of weird already. You know, so he's like, well, when this thing gets weirder, just make it about the music. He said, make it about the music. He said, you don't always have to strive to outdo yourself or beat that record. He said, people always ask me, are you going to make, when's the next Chief? And he said, I made Chief. He said, it's sitting right there if you want to go listen to it. I made Chief. Mm-hmm. And I didn't work this hard to get here to put myself in some box where I have to create music for who? What rule book? If you could show me the rule book that told me that I need to put it down, I still probably wouldn't listen, but I would like to see who wrote it, you know?
0: Mm-hmm.
1: There's not one.
0: And I think it's so important. I'm so happy that you have that outlook on things, because that's really what helps us to all enjoy music more. Like, just there doesn't have to be the box, like you keep saying. You know, you can just enjoy what you enjoy and enjoy the creativity that's coming out of the people that are making the music right now. And
1: well, singing country ain't always been cool, I'll tell you that. I mean, for a lot of years, they'd be like, what music are you singing? And I'd be like, country? And they'd be like, well, I don't listen to country, but, you know.
0: The old line of
1: I listen to everything but country, but hope it works out for you.
0: Yeah.
1: And that was, like, most of my career up until, like, 2 years ago, maybe.
0: That was wild.
1: And I think it's, especially, you know, those of us who know what country music is, whoever says what is country music, it's not what's country music, you know what I mean? Yeah. Whatever. But to keep this genre alive. I want people to listen to this music. I want people to deep dive into the artists that created this genre. So many artists that do pop music now, that do all kinds of different musics, have taken inspiration from, you know?
0: Mm-hmm.
1: So many people, from Willie Nelson to Dolly Parton to Loretta Lynn to, I mean, the list goes on and on. Ronnie Millsap. I mean, seriously, Johnny Lee, Keith Urban. I mean, think about Chris Stapleton, you know what I mean? There's so many artists, and there's so many different versions of that. And what I appreciate that's happening right now is the acceptance of that. Yeah. You know what I mean? And
0: well, that's how it
1: we want to keep this genre alive, you know? We want to keep people listening to this. I love how much people are digging into it. That is sick. I love it. Thank you.
0: Yes.
1: What kind of music do you sing? Country music, baby. You know?
0: Amen. Preach, girl. Yeah. I'm with you. And I love it. And I'm so happy. And it makes me even more excited to hear everything else that you have on this album.
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0: I'm Elena Smith, and you're hanging backstage with me and my co-host this week.
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1: Just throughout me bringing my dog there, it's awesome. 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She comes home dirty. Like, I love that.
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0: dogs. So this last year, when I got the other dog, Crew would come out the road sometimes, but you know, some weekends we fly and I can't take him. I'm actually working on getting him certified. He has to like pass this whole test. I want to get him. I'm working on like training him right now to do that. So I needed somewhere to board my other dog, but I didn't want to put her in a boarding place where she's, you know, stuck in a kennel a lot just because I'm gone so much. Like, she lives there a lot. And I found this girl, her name's Lauren Masunas, and she pretty much has this thing where she boards dogs at her house, but it's like in a great place. She has this whole shed and all these kennels out there, and then she has like different fenced off spots, and it's really great how she has set it up, and probably something I would be doing if I, like, in another life. Just throughout me bringing my dog there, it's awesome. Like, she plays outside with all the other dogs. She comes home dirty. Like, I love that, you know, and she'll, like, give her a bath and things. But I was in there one day getting my dog, and I was just meeting some of the other dogs, and she started talking about how she rescued dogs. And she has this one dog that I'm personally obsessed with. His name is Ozo. She saved him from Honduras. So he grew up on the streets. But he's, like, the sweetest dog ever. He's, like, very particular, though. So we were, like, I have to work really hard to get him a home just because he stands on tables. But, and like, there's just, he's raised on the streets in Honduras. But she also saves, we get him from all over the place, Memphis and Mississippi and kind of all over the place. So I joined that this past year because I just started doing like a couple videos for her. I was like, well, I just love animals. So I was like, well, I have a following now on my social media. Let me just do a couple videos and let's see if we get the dogs adopted. And I ended up getting like 6 dogs adopted over the course of a couple months. And she said, well, we're about to finish signing everything for this nonprofit. She's like, I would really love for you to be a part of it. And I've always wanted to do something like that. So yeah, I joined that this year. We had our first event and we got 2 dogs adopted. And it's just kind of like, the more we do it, the more awareness. And it's called Positive Pets Paradise.
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0: It's Backstage Country, wrapping up another day with Ella Langley as your host. Girl, you are a natural at this.
1: Thanks, Elena. I'm having a blast hanging out with y'all and sharing some of my stories behind my songs, including my latest song, Dandelion.
0: We love it. 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
6: Hey, Long Island, it's me, Country Mills from the Dublin Deck.
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8: And we're back.
7: Holy crap, Dad. You really blew up the deck. It was freaking awesome.
6: Yeah, Care, this Wednesday was ridiculous. So fun.
7: Oh, my God. Those two little twins with the country boots dancing. I was dead.
6: Yeah, Care. And that guy with the Uncle Sam costume, that guy could dance.
7: Well, I hope you're on your game at home, because Mom threw 12 bullseyes in a row with the axe throwing.
6: Yikes. She didn't.
7: Dad, I mean Country Mills. Do you seriously have ZBTV on 4th of July? 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
7: That's going to be perfect. Zac Brown music on the 4th. What's more American than that?
6: 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The Zac Brown Tribute Band is playing live at the Dublin Deck Saturday, July 4th, 7 p.m.
7: Join me, Colorado Care, along with Montana Maddie, Behind the Bar, Salty Jim, and 1,000 of Zac Brown fans this 4th of July.
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2: Hey, Long Island, it's me, Country Mills from the Dublin Deck.
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3: Holy crap, Dad, you really blew up the deck. It was freaking awesome.
2: Yeah, Care, this Wednesday was ridiculous. So fun.
3: Oh my God, those two little twins with the country boots dancing, I was dead.
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3: Dad, I mean Country Mills, do you seriously have ZBTV on 4th of July? 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
3: That's going to be perfect. Zac Brown music on the 4th. What's more American than that?
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playing all my jams in my Walgreens beach chair, working on my tan. Feels like it's Jamaica and I'm sipping on some red stripe, but I'm in Decatur, baby, crushing on that. Hey.

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That's Dan and Shay. Say so. 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It's Fathead rolling commercial-free. Less than 15 minutes to your bald and the beautiful entertainment. Everything from Nashville to Hollywood. Beautiful day. Can't wait for Dublin Deck tonight. We'll set you up for it. This is Mitchell Tenpenny. Speed of Light, My Country, 96.1.

0: What's up? It's Parker McCollum. And here's a song from my new album, Killing Me.
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0: It's the Bald and the Beautiful. 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
1: We start with a big night tonight, Dublin Deck. I know the last couple of days of rain, we are all itching to get out. We're going to be 83, gorgeous sunshine today by the time we get to Dublin Deck tonight for the 6 o'clock start of Lockmore on stage and the 7 o'clock start of our Miller Lite Ticket Blitz. We're going to be in the upper 70s, nice breeze on the water. Let's go. Miller Lite Ticket Blitz tonight, 7 to 9. Lockmore on stage starting at 6. DJ Salty Jim, the food, the drink, the vendors on the water, River Avenue in Patchogue. Cannot wait, especially after the last couple of days of weather. Congrats to Olivia Rodrigo and her album, all 13 songs sit inside the top 30 of the Hot 100. And by the way, she's the only artist ever in history to have all songs from all of her albums, and she's got three of them, to all reach the top 40, which is an incredible feat. Tom Hanks, in an interview talking about Toy Story 5, gives Robin Williams a lot of the credit for his performance as the genie in Aladdin. And Tom Hanks says that really started the trend of movie stars in animated films and kind of opened the door for all of that. Daryl Hall from Hall & Oates recovering from a successful kidney transplant. It's good news. Taylor Swift, the big song from Toy Story 5, I Knew It, I Knew You, spends her second week atop the Hot 100. And finally, Buddy Guy is going to celebrate his 90th birthday. Yes, the blues legend. Big celebration at Radio City Music Hall October 1st. And basically, anyone who can play guitar really well is going to be there. The list is very, very long. It's going to be an incredible celebration. It's led by Eric Clapton and John Mayer, but there are so many more incredible guitar players on the list. So there you go. October 1, Buddy Guy, the blues legend, celebrating his 90th at Radio City Music Hall. Incredible. TV today, the World Cup, of course, day 2 of the NBA draft. And there you have it, your Bald and the Beautiful entertainment, everything from Nashville to Hollywood. Abundant sunshine, gorgeous, 83, incredible, especially after the last 2 days. It feels great, but this is the pick of the week for sure, and we'll see you at Dublin Deck, My Country, 96.1.
2: 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As

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1: My Country 96.1, it's Fathead. Welcome to Wednesday. It is June 24th, 2026. My Country 96.1 going to be out at Dublin Deck tonight, and the weather, phenomenal. This is the pick of the week for sure. Not that the rest of the week is horrible, but today, abundant sunshine. Could be one of those not a cloud in the sky days where you have 83 gorgeous sunshine. Enjoy it. We'll see you at Dublin Deck tonight. Going to be a great night. We have a ticket blitz courtesy of Miller Lite. You come on down and enjoy that with the Wheel of Prizes. Lockmore makes their summer debut at Dublin Deck. They're the band that is opening for Brett Young on our July 3rd Freedom Fest with Grouchy Fireworks and DJ Deuce. So that is going to be cool to see them. DJ Salty Jim out at Dublin Deck. The food, the drink, the vendors, and the good times tonight. We can't wait to see you out there as we get ready for the big event, and we get ready for Friday. Now, if you haven't heard, we have a big happy hour of sorts this Friday at the Catholic Health Amphitheater at Bald Hill. It is free to come in and park, like you're going to any other happy hour, and we're going to be at the food court area, the chalet bar area, 5 to 9 p.m. We have your final Freedom Fest tickets. We're going to have drawings for Chris Stapleton, Jason Aldean, Dan and Shay, Tim McGraw, a bunch of hot Jones Beach shows. So we cannot wait to give away those. And staff members all around who can answer any questions you may have about Freedom Fest, feel free to ask whatever you need to know and take a look around. Going to be a lot of fun. 1 week out, we figured, let's go. A dry run and a not-so-dry run, because the bar will be there, operating, ready to go for the happy hour this Friday at the Catholic Health Amphitheater at Bald Hill. Going to be a good time. Let's start the show this way. M&M's. We all love M&M's, you know, except if you... All right, this is a personal thing, and this has nothing to do with the story. You know where I'm going with this. If you're at a party, and it's just a huge bowl of M&M's, and people are sticking their hands in there, that's not happening. No. I will not have those M&M's. Not going to happen. But typically, M&M's, I'm a big fan. No problem at all. So believe it or not, it's been 31 years since blue M&M's replaced tan ones. Yes, there were tan ones, for those who didn't know that, and blue replaced those. And now there's another color change in the news involving blue and brown M&M's. Mars, the company, is rolling out a new version of M&M's without artificial dyes, which will be exclusively available on Amazon in August. Those special packs will not have any blue and brown M&M's because they're still in the process of finding alternative coloring options for those two. The missing blue and brown M&M's, not a permanent change, so there's no campaigns to determine new colors, but the new natural M&M's will be the future. So let me explain. Mars already has natural color options. And when I say natural, it's the coloring we're talking about. We're not talking about M&Ms that are all going to just be clear-coated M&Ms. We're talking about how they color the M&Ms. So Mars already has natural color options for the red, orange, yellow, and green. Though they might appear different and less vivid, for those colors, they're using ingredients like beets and turmeric and different things to create the dyes. And the whole thing is they're trying to get away from the dyes that are in, you know, some of these candies and chocolates and things that create problems. So the blue ones, they chose, did I get this right? Spirulina? Did I pronounce that right? Which is a high-protein algae, some refer to as superfood, but it's been gumming up the factory machines. So they're trying to figure out if they need to change the machines or find something else that can make the blue M&Ms. And brown is a problem because it requires blue coloring to create. So when the government first started pressing companies to eliminate these dyes, Mars considered changing colors or reducing them. But for now, they are committed of keeping the M&M colors you know and love. They're just trying to figure out how to make the blue and brown ones without the crazy dyes. And if you care, They plan to have all natural M&Ms in all six colors by 2028, and the artificial dyes will be phased out. There's a lot of work going on in the factory for those little candies, for sure. I guess they make that company quite a bit of dough. We got plenty more to do this morning. Your special song at 7:30, Bald and the Beautiful Entertainment up at 8:12. National Days, good news stories coming up late 8 o'clock hour, and a few other interesting items for you as we go through the morning. We have a big night at Dublin Deck tonight. Can't wait. Beautiful, 83, sunny. What a day today. 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

That's the brand new artist Atlas. Second song we've played by Atlas on this radio station. It's called Hold My Liquor. My Country, 96.1. Fathead rolling commercial free right around 7:30 on a gorgeous Wednesday. And it's about time. We had a couple of days of rain. That's too much this time of year, right? You're into summer. Now, let's go. This would actually be the first major, incredible sunny day, officially full day of summer, and we're doing it at Dublin Deck. Lockmore on stage, big ticket blitz courtesy of Miller Lite, and all the other trimmings that you get at Dublin Deck. The vendors, the food, the dancing, the fun, the drinks, and the great weather. DJ Salty Jim. We'll see everyone down there. Music at 6 and the ticket blitz at 7. All right, we got a special song coming up in just a second. Let's do some birthdays. Lionel Messi is 39 today. Yeah, the best soccer player on the planet right now, still at 39, running rings around some of these young kids in the World Cup. Incredible. Who else today? Minka Kelly. Haven't heard from her in a while, unless I'm just not watching the right things. Friday Night Lights, of course, Titans. Minka Kelly is 46. Not to be confused with Mindy Kaling, also in MK. 47 today from The Office and The Mindy Project and many other things and TV commercials. Sherry Stringfield from ER is 59 today. Kurt Smith is 65. Who's Kurt Smith? The singer from Tears for Fears. Shout, Head Over Heels, Everybody Wants to Rule the World. Kurt, 65. Andy McCluskey is 67 from OMD, Orchestral Maneuvers in the Dark. If You Leave, huge song from the 80s from the Pretty in Pink soundtrack. Mick Fleetwood, Fleetwood Mac, of course, 79 today. Colin Blunstone from The Zombies, Time of the Season, She's Not There, those old school songs, 81 for Colin Blunstone. And today would have been the birthday of the incredible guitar god Jeff Beck, who passed in 2023, originally from the Yardbirds and, of course, his own group. Danielle Spencer, who played Dee on What's Happening, passed last year in 2025. And Al Molinaro, Al Del Vecchio on Happy Days, passed in 2015, would have had a birthday today as well. Which brings us to our special song, Cole Swindell. We can't wait to see him at that free show at Eisenhower Park August 7th. Going to be awesome. This is his brand new one, just dropped. It's called Girl Dad, My Country, 96.1.

That's the brand new one from Cole Swindell. It's called Girl Dad. You heard it first on My Country 96.1 as we roll commercial free with brand new artist Graham Barham. It's Break Up Down on My Country 96.1.

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My Country 96.1, it's Fathead. Welcome to Wednesday, June 24th, 2026. A gorgeous day, and it feels so much better after the last couple of days of rain and clouds. It's going to be gorgeous. 83, sunshine, abundant sunshine, as we get ready for Dublin Deck tonight. A Miller Lite ticket blitz. Yeah, every 10 minutes from 7 to 9 p.m., a full ticket blitz for you. Going to be out there in the back by the wheel at Dublin Deck. We'll be calling those numbers. Cannot wait to have that for you. Lockmore makes their season debut. And Lockmore, the band that will be the main support for Brett Young at our Freedom Fest July 3rd, Catholic Health Amphitheater, they make their debut. They're fantastic. We're going to see them out tonight at Dublin Deck with DJ Salty Jim. All the food, the drink, the vendors, the fun. Teachers are getting out of school. You know, this is the real excitement of Dublin Deck. The first couple months have been great, but it's been the buildup. Now we get into the meat and potatoes of the summer and Dublin Deck as we head, you know, end of June into July. So a big night. We'll see you out there. Should be awesome. Music starts at 6. We're there 7 to 9 with that Miller Lite ticket blitz. Cannot wait for it. So let's go this direction. This is an interesting article. There was a whole giant thing from Reddit, and then saw this in another article online where people are commenting on baby names or what people have named their children because they read it somewhere, heard it somewhere, or maybe one of their kids had a friend in school or there was a classmate in school with one of these names. Anyway, these are all real children's names that parents actually gave the child. And here, from this whole poll, here's the top 10. Now, at number 10, I am sorry to anyone named Todd. Todd gets a bad rap. I don't agree with it. I'm sorry to all the Todds. You get a bad rap. The most, let's put this in quotes, the most normal name on the list is Todd. And it comes in at number 10 for the worst names people have ever heard. I apologize. Hopefully you've got thick skin, Todd. Hopefully, for any that might listen to us. Number 9 is, it's a Seinfeld episode, Mulva. Yes, M-U-L-V-A. Real name that someone has named their child. And yes, that was a funny Seinfeld episode. It is number 9 on the list. I can't imagine anything being worse than naming your kid Mulva, but Archibald is number 8. I kind of like that. Archie, come on. Archibald's a classic name, but anyway, that is at number 8 on the list. See, number 7, I'm not so against either. Neve, which there's a couple of Neves, I think, or at least one around the town that, you know, my kids know a Neve, I think. Now, that is, just so you know, that is heaven spelled backwards, N-E-V-A-E-H, Neve. That's the classic spelling of Neve. It's supposed to be heaven spelled backwards. Now, we're reading a list of the worst names people have shared that they've heard kids be named. Number 6, Bertha. Again, you know, I think nowadays probably not the best idea to name your kid Bertha. And, you know, the phrase Big Bertha, and there's even a golf club named the Big Bertha. Probably not a great idea, but Bertha at number 6. Number 5, another normal name, Marvin. This is the list of the worst

0: names people have heard other kids be named. I am sorry to all the Marvins, just like Todd at number 10. I apologize. Number 5 is Marvin. Sounds like a classic name to me. Number 4, Ursula. Yeah, the Little Mermaid ruined that one. You can't be naming your kid Ursula. I agree. That should be close to number 1. Number 3, worst names for children. Somebody named their child Espen. Now, you think about that. You're like, ooh, that's kind of cool. Kind of rolls off the tongue. It's different. Espen. All right. Not the worst thing you've ever heard. Here's the problem. It's spelled ESPN, like the channel. Yeah, pronounced Espen, but spelled ESPN. Now, if you spelled it ESPIN, it might be kind of cool. You might start a trend. I don't know. It's not horrible. But yeah, it is ESPN. Number 2, I am sorry to all the Lesters out there. Lester is the number 2 worst name in this poll. That's incredible. That's not a terrible name. That's a typical normal name. There was a dummy named Lester, right? Wasn't there a ventriloquist and his dummy was named Lester? I went to a clothing store as a kid. My mother used to take my sisters and I to Lester's in Brooklyn. They basically owned a block in Brooklyn, and they had a couple of stores, and there was a Burger King. I've told this story before. We used to go to Burger King, used to get the classic chicken sandwich there at Burger King while shopping at Lester's. Anyway, number 2, worst baby name. And number 1, oh, yeah, this deserves to be at the top. It's pronounced Absidy. It's phonetically, A-B-S-U-H-D-E-E. Okay, it's pronounced Absidy, but it's spelled A-B-C-D-E. That's right. First 5 letters of the alphabet. That's the name, Absidy. Yeah, that probably deserves the top spot. All right, we got plenty more to do this morning. Your national days, good news stories, all that coming up late 8 o'clock hour. Bald and the Beautiful about 8:12 or so. And a gorgeous day. Dublin Deck going to be on fire tonight. Let's go. 83 sunshine. My country, 96.1.
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2: We start with a big night tonight, Dublin Deck. I know the last couple of days of rain, we are all itching to get out. We're going to be 83, gorgeous sunshine today by the time we get to Dublin Deck tonight for the 6 o'clock start of Lochmore on stage and the 7 o'clock start of our Miller Lite Ticket Blitz. We're going to be in the upper 70s, nice breeze on the water. Let's go. Miller Lite Ticket Blitz tonight, 7 to 9. Lochmore on stage starting at 6. DJ Salty Jim, the food, the drink, the vendors on the water, River Avenue in Patchogue. Cannot wait, especially after the last couple of days of weather. Congrats to Olivia Rodrigo and her album. All 13 songs sit inside the top 30 of the Hot 100. And by the way, she's the only artist ever in history to have all songs from all of her albums, and she's got three of them, to all reach the top 40, which is an incredible feat. Tom Hanks, in an interview talking about Toy Story 5, gives Robin Williams a lot of the credit for his performance as the genie in Aladdin. And Tom Hanks says that really started the trend of movie stars in animated films and kind of opened the door for all of that. Daryl Hall from Hall & Oates recovering from a successful kidney transplant. It's good news. Taylor Swift, the big song from Toy Story 5, I Knew It, I Knew You, spends her second week atop the Hot 100. And finally, Buddy Guy is going to celebrate his 90th birthday. Yes, the blues legend. Big celebration at Radio City Music Hall October 1st. And basically, anyone who can play guitar really well is going to be there. The list is very, very long. It's going to be an incredible celebration. It's led by Eric Clapton and John Mayer, but there are so many more incredible guitar players on the list. So there you go. October 1, Buddy Guy, the blues legend, celebrating his 90th at Radio City Music Hall. Incredible. TV today, the World Cup, of course, day 2 of the NBA draft. And there you have it, your Bald and the Beautiful entertainment, everything from Nashville to Hollywood. Abundant sunshine, gorgeous, 83, incredible, especially after the last 2 days. It feels great, but this is the pick of the week for sure, and we'll see you at Dublin Deck, My Country 96.1.
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My Country 96.1, it's Fathead on a gorgeous Wednesday. It's about time. We had a couple of days of rain. Time to get back to it. 83 sunshine. Could be one of those not a cloud in the sky kind of days. Beautiful Dublin deck. We'll see you tonight. A big Miller Lite ticket blitz at the Wheel of Prizes in the back. Lockmore up in the front performing. DJ Salty Jim. A lot of food and drink and vendors and a good time tonight at Dublin Deck. Let's do some national days and we'll get to your good news. It is National Take Back the Lunch Break Day today. A lot of people, including myself, you're having lunch at the desk while you work, take a bite, do some work, right? Pack your lunch and you don't really take that break. Well, they're telling you to take back the lunch break. Just get a little enjoyment, excitement back, and maybe even go out to lunch with the coworkers today. National Pralines Day. Man, I used to love getting pralines and cream. When we'd go to Baskin-Robbins as kids, pralines and cream ice cream. Pralines, of course, the confection made from nuts and sugar syrup. It's also National Patch Day, like patches that you put on jackets and jeans and hats. But it also means we encourage everyone to send a token of love to a child in need of support, kindness, and healing in the form of a patch. So there is meaning for that today. It's National Parchment Day today. Yes, the innovation and convenience that it has brought to the kitchen. And finally for you, National Swim-a-Lap Day. If you can find a pool or a beach maybe that doesn't have, you know, some bad tide that's going to, you know, drag you out or anything. National Swim-a-Lap Day today. That's a good idea. Good healthy idea for you if you can get it done, if you have a way to get that done. Some good news. A woman in Chicago posted a video last month inviting anyone to join a picnic for her birthday. The invite quickly went viral. But let me stop this for a second. Not only do I not want a big birthday celebration, I don't want strangers showing up to my birthday celebration. But this is

0: invite. This woman wanted a picnic for her birthday. Quickly went viral. More than 100 strangers showed up to celebrate with her. She said people even came from other states. Man, you got to really have no life if you're coming from another state to show up to a stranger's birthday picnic. This is supposed to be a good news story. I shouldn't make fun of it. But she said it felt like strangers were hanging out like old friends. I guess there is some genuine fun and excitement revolving around. A 22-year-old engineering student is helping thousands of people regain their smiles by creating 3D-printed dentures for free. His name is Connor Gibson, and he taught himself how to do it while volunteering with a nonprofit clinic. His dentures have already transformed lives of some patients. Some of them even got emotional seeing their new smiles. And finally, two Missouri college students have created an eco-friendly paint that's made from algae. Their startup is called MicroHues, and it uses natural pigments that avoid petroleum and microplastics. This would reduce the environmental impact and potential harm to waterways. Their paint also designed to be safer for kids and people with sensitive skin. Their idea for an eco-friendly paint started as a class project. It's already moved toward becoming a viable business. Well done. And that does it. Have a great rest of your day. I'll be at Dublin Deck tonight. Cannot wait to see you. Beautiful weather. A ticket blitz courtesy of Miller Lite tonight, backed by the Wheel of Prizes. Lockmore performing, DJ Salty Jim, and incredible food, drink, and vendors. Going to be a lot of fun tonight and great weather. I'm here till 10 with a lot of music next hour. Then Jim O'Brien, Murph Dog, Jay Letterman, and Elena rounding out the evening, 8 to midnight. Her special guest all week is Ella Langley. That's awesome. Let's get the good weather going. My Country, 96.1.
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0: that is Morgan Wallen, don't we? You know that. My Country 96.1, it's Fathead. Always love to have the special guests in the studio. And this one is really special because an organization that's been around a while, someone who's been doing it a while, and part of our America 250 celebration at Freedom Fest, Sharon Wyman, the CEO and president of Discover Long Island. Welcome.
1: Good morning. Thank you for having me.
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0: Which is a great thing. We get a lot of tourism here, and you're doing an incredible job, obviously. So how is there a number? Do you know offhand, or maybe I'm putting you on the spot, how many people annually from outside of the island are coming here to visit?
1: Well, that's hard to count because there is a ton of them, but it is a huge destination for Long Island to be on the map. We get our residents and our locals to go out and visit the downtowns, as well as the visitors coming from out of state. It's an $8 billion industry on Long Island tourism.
0: Right. That's incredible. And you've been doing this position, CEO, president of Discover Long Island, how many years?
1: So I've been with Discover Long Island for 25 years, but I just recently was promoted to president and CEO.
0: Amazing. Congrats,
1: Thank
0: by the way.
1: You.
0: Do you get like a gold watch for 25 years? Something. Do you get something for 25?
1: You get an applause for sure.
0: That's it. Pat on the back, maybe. You hit on something interesting about tourism on Long Island, and I just have discovered this the last few years. As a Long Islander, I just discovered Montauk. I mean, I knew it was there, but I went and visited about 4 years ago. Now I go back every year. Up until then, I had never been out there. You just said, yeah, it's not just visitors, it's Long Islanders. I mean, this is a big island, and this is promoting tourism even for people who live here.
1: Yeah, absolutely. You know, we talked about it earlier. It's 120 miles long, 18 miles wide at its widest point, and it's so diverse. The communities are amazing. The downtowns are amazing. You mentioned Montauk. I mean, we try to get our locals, our residents, to go into their you know, next downtown over, just to go visit those restaurants, those attractions, those shops. It's an amazing opportunity.
0: It's true. I said to my son the other day, I said, you want to go to Port Jefferson? You know, just walk around the water, right? He's like, no, that's too far. I'm like, what are you talking about? That's crazy. What would be one of the biggest misconceptions people have about tourism or destination marketing organizations like Discover Long Island?
1: Sure. So people think, you know, tourism is vacations and visitors coming, but it's a huge economic driver. I mentioned it's an $8 billion industry that also generates $945 million in local and state tax revenues. So it's really incredible.
0: Yeah, that is a lot of money moving around for sure. And, you know, Sharon, you said something literally a minute ago about how, you know, 120 miles long, how Long Island changes. You go from Nassau County, houses upon houses, shoulder to shoulder, completely different from areas of Suffolk, where now at a certain point you see horses and farmland and wineries, and then the Hamptons, I'll put that in quotes, that you see the celebs and TV and areas like, you know, Gin Lane and Meadow Lane out there by the water where there's, you know, $100 million homes. It is such a crazy island. It changes from one town to the
1: Absolutely.
0: Next.
1: And that's what our job is to do, is to market Long Island as, you know, a destination for visitors to come here and experience those attractions, those wineries, those farmlands, you know, go out to Montauk, go out to the Hamptons, go to the North Fork. You know, it's really an incredible destination, and we are so proud to promote it.
0: Did Discover Long Island have a presence or any doing with the golf tournament that was just here?
1: Yes, US Open. We worked really closely with the USGA. That was an incredible championship here in Suffolk County. It brought in 40,000 people per day, and it was just really incredible.
0: Okay, so America 250, Freedom Fest, we have a big event July 3rd at the Catholic Health Amphitheater at Bald Hill, one of those types of events that Discover Long Island would get behind. Big part of this, for sure. You are Sharon Wyman, the CEO, president, and Discover Long Island, the whole organization. You're going to be there. You've been helping with it. What are you guys doing for America 250 throughout the summer, other events and, you know, and Freedom Fest? What this must have been a big undertaking knowing that this was coming up.
1: Yeah, sure. So we are so excited to be a sponsor for Freedom Fest. We're going to be there with an activation. We have our mobile visitor center there. Come see us. We're so excited to be there. But not only, you know, with Freedom Fest, we are working with Suffolk County and, you know, local historians to help, you know, get their events out there. We have a website, discoverlongisland.com. That's where we list all of our events. We also have a weekly podcast where myself and my co-host spill the tea on Long Island. But we do a weekend roundup of events that, you know, we are marketing and promoting.
0: All right, wait, we got to go back to the podcast for a second because that's right up my alley here. Yes. with radio. Is it straightforward, you know, marketing, tourism, or are we doing, and like you said, we're spilling the tea. What, there's got to be some, you know, salacious stuff on the podcast. What's happening there?
1: So what we do is we talk about Long Island tourism, Suffolk County specifically, but we, you know, we're both moms of, you know, young kids, and we talk about our lives, but, and how we, you know, visit our local downtowns and experience Long Island.
0: That is very cool. Now, again, tell us the website where people can find you and the, you know, the different things that are going on. If they, one-stop shopping for Discover Long Island, where are we headed?
1: DiscoverLongIsland.com, but also follow us on social media. We have Instagram, TikTok, Facebook. We are all over the place. We have a huge social media following, and we are constantly updating those posts and making sure that everybody knows what to do on Long Island.
0: And we do post some of your posts. We'll do our own and we'll repost. You're the voice. Are you the voice on the?
1: Yes.
0: I love that. See, it's incredible. Not just working there for 25 years, not just the CEO and president, the voice of Discover Long Island. Can't wait to see you at Freedom Fest July 3rd. There's a lot of buzz about that event. Have you heard?
1: Yeah, it's incredible. We're so excited.
0: People clamoring for their last chance tickets, and it's awesome. Brett Young, Grucci Fireworks, the local band Lockmore, DJ Deuce, going to be a lot of fun. We actually have a kind of pre-party this Friday, 1 week out, for a happy hour and a last chance to get tickets to that. We can't wait to see you. Sharon Wyman, CEO, President, Discover Long Island. You really do an amazing job, the whole organization. Thanks for being here.
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2: Hey, Long Island, it's me, Country Mills from the Dublin Deck.
3: And me, Colorado Care.
2: And we're back.
3: Holy crap, Dad. You really blew up the deck. It was freaking awesome.
2: Yeah, Care, this Wednesday was ridiculous. So fun.
3: Oh, my God. Those two little twins with the country boots dancing, I was dead.
2: Yeah, Care, and that guy with the Uncle Sam costume, that guy could dance.
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2: Yikes. She didn't.
3: Dad, I mean Country Mills. Do you seriously have ZBTV on 4th of July? 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
3: That's going to be perfect. Zac Brown music on the 4th. What's more American than that?
2: 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The Zac Brown Tribute Band is playing live at the Dublin Deck Saturday, July 4th, 7 p.m.
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0: Miller Lite Ticket Blitz as well tonight. Jim O'Brien's up next, 10 to noon. Then Murph, noon to 3. Jay Letterman will drive you home 3 to 8. And Elena with special guest Ella Langley all week from 8 to midnight. Got Luke Combs, George Burge, and more next. 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

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You know what that means? My Country Hump Day Hoedown with Dublin, Dak, and Patchogue. And a lot of stuff going on. Tell you why you're going to want to be there tonight with Fathead for Dublin, Dak, Miller Lite Ticket Blitz. 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

0: My Country 96.1, another gorgeous Wednesday. Weather-wise, we're looking good for Dublin Deck tonight for another Hump Day Hoedown, Dublin Deck's Miller Lite Ticket Blitz. 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
8: Hey, Long Island, it's me, Country Mills, from the Dublin Deck.
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12: And we're back.
11: Holy crap, Dad, you really blew up the deck. It was freaking awesome.
8: Yeah, Care, this Wednesday was ridiculous. So fun.
11: Oh, my God, those two little twins with the country boots dancing, I was dead.
8: Yeah, Care, and that guy with the Uncle Sam costume, that guy could dance.
11: Well, I hope you're on your game at home, because Mom threw 12 bullseyes in a row with the axe throwing.
8: Yikes, she didn't.
11: Dad, I mean Country Mills, do you seriously have ZBTV on 4th of July? That's sick.
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11: That's going to be perfect. Zac Brown music on the 4th. What's more American than that?
8: Yes, Long Island. The Zac Brown Tribute Band is playing live at the Dublin Deck Saturday, July 4th, 7 p.m.
11: Join me, Colorado Care, along with Montana Maddie, Behind the Bar, Salty Jim, and 1,000 of Zac Brown fans this 4th of July.
8: It's ZBTV live, outside, on the water, under the palm trees, at the Dublin Deck.
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15: Mostly sunny skies for today. It's a nice summer day with high temperatures in the 80s and 70s at the shoreline. Quiet weather for tonight. Any plans? You're looking great. Sunset is close to 8:30. We're looking at partly cloudy skies overnight. Lows will be in the upper 50s and low 60s. Sun and clouds looking good on Thursday. Highs in the 70s to lower 80s. Wet weather coming in. Rain Thursday night. Maybe a thunderstorm into early on Friday morning. Right now, most of Friday looks okay. Partly sunny skies in the afternoon, with temperatures in the upper 70s and low 80s. Some rain showers Saturday morning. Sunshine returns on Sunday with highs in the 80s. I'm News 12 Long Island meteorologist Rich Hoffman.
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2: He's a ranch hand in a pinch, man. Hotter than the red on the cattle brand. Cause she's a gold digger with a quick trigger. A cast iron skillet swinging lid flipper. 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

If you missed Fathead's morning show this morning, you missed a lot, but you'll never be able to. Oh, wait, yes, you can. 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

0: say so. Dan and Shay, we got tickets to give away to see Dan and Shay during our Not So Dry Dry Run, which happens this Friday from 5 to 9 p.m. at the Catholic Health Amp Theater at Bald Hill, home of our Freedom Fest again this year. 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
16: And we're back.
15: Holy crap, Dad, you really blew up the deck. It was freaking awesome.
10: Yeah, Care, this Wednesday was ridiculous. So fun.
15: Oh, my God, those two little twins with the country boots dancing, I was dead.
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10: Yikes, she didn't.
15: Dad, I mean Country Mills, do you seriously have ZBTV on 4th of July? 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
15: That's going to be perfect. Zac Brown music on the 4th. What's more American than that?
10: 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The Zac Brown Tribute Band is playing live at the Dublin Deck Saturday, July 4th, 7 p.m.
15: Join me, Colorado Care, along with Montana Maddie, Behind the Bar, Salty Jim, and 1,000 of Zac Brown fans this 4th of July.
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Doubling back tonight, the season debut of Lockmore, 6 p.m. 7 to 9, we're there with tickets on the big wheel of prizes, foods, drink specials, Salty Jim, and more. Weddle looks great. Fathead is live tonight at Doubling Deck and Patch on.

0: Almost Friday with Mike Country 96.1 at work. I'm Jim Voice Guy O'Brien. Hopefully you know who you are. Halfway through the work week and another day closer to Freedom Fest. Elena's back tonight with a Wednesday edition of Backstage Country. Yeah, just announced, Ella Langley is this week's special guest. How timely. She's coming in September to the Prudential Center in Newark. Tickets on sale Friday. You can win yours, too, with us. Just keep listening for the most free tickets and where you need to be with the next Ticket Blitz. Those details on the way. Along with the forecast, new stuff from Nashville, Riley Green's new one, and, of course, Ella Langley. 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
11: Mostly sunny skies for today. It's a nice summer day with high temperatures in the 80s and 70s at the shoreline. Quiet weather for tonight. Any plans? You're looking great. Sunset is close to 8:30. We're looking at partly cloudy skies overnight. Lows will be in the upper 50s and low 60s. Sun and clouds looking good on Thursday. Highs in the 70s to lower 80s. Wet weather coming in. Rain Thursday night. Maybe a thunderstorm into early on Friday morning. Right now, most of Friday looks okay. Partly sunny skies in the afternoon, with temperatures in the upper 70s and low 80s. Some rain showers Saturday morning. Sunshine returns on Sunday with highs in the 80s. I'm News 12 Long Island meteorologist Rich Hoffman.
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You are so much appreciated. Celebrating that event with you at Freedom Fest. Well, the U.S. men's national team at the World Cup, after this team's win against Australia, has a song that blasted through the speakers. In case you missed it, here it is.

0: 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It's everywhere. It's everywhere. 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
18: Mostly sunny skies for today. It's a nice summer day with high temperatures in the 80s and 70s at the shoreline. Quiet weather for tonight. Any plans? You're looking great. Sunset is close to 8:30. We're looking at partly cloudy skies overnight. Lows will be in the upper 50s and low 60s. Sun and clouds looking good on Thursday. Highs in the 70s to lower 80s. Wet weather coming in. Rain Thursday night. Maybe a thunderstorm into early on Friday morning. Right now, most of Friday looks okay. Partly sunny skies in the afternoon with temperatures in the upper 70s and low 80s. Some rain showers Saturday morning. Sunshine returns on Sunday with highs in the 80s. I'm News 12 Long Island meteorologist Rich Hoffman.
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It's Long Island's home for country. My Country 96.1. Middle of the week is here. Boy, is it beautiful. And we'll get into details on where we're going to be for the perfect weather today. We'll be outdoors. We'll get into that. Kate Brown now with Woman.

0: What's up? It's Parker McCollum. And here's a song from my new album, Killing Me.
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1: 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Their game against Turkey is tomorrow. You know, Country Roads, Take Me Home, is the anthem for the United States men's soccer team?
0: Well,

0: Parmalee with God Knew Better on My Country 96.1 Murph. You know, Freedom Fest is the 3rd of July, celebrating America 250 with Brett Young, the Grucci fireworks going down at the Catholic Health Amphitheater of Bald Hill. Now, this is a free show, but you need a ticket to get in. Now, this Friday, you want to join us for a Freedom Fest not so dry dry run. Where is that going to be? That's going to be, as a matter of fact, at the Catholic Health Amphitheater at Bald Hill. Special happy hour this Friday from 5 to 9 p.m. The bar is going to be open with tons of drink specials and last minute Freedom Fest giveaways will be on hand, so you could win them if you didn't win your tickets yet. Also, Big Jones Beach shows. We got those giveaways as well. 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And when we come back, Al Dean, don't tell on me. That is next.
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got your summer vacation plans all set up, Long Island? You know, WalletHub ranked the best and worst states for road trips. New York is actually number 4 best. What's number 1, you ask? Minnesota, followed by Utah, and then Louisiana, of all places. In the summer? Yeah, no. I've actually been there, done that, and I was drenched from the humidity.

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10: Mostly sunny skies for today. It's a nice summer day with high temperatures in the 80s and 70s at the shoreline. Quiet weather for tonight. Any plans? You're looking great. Sunset is close to 8:30. We're looking at partly cloudy skies overnight. Lows will be in the upper 50s and low 60s. Sun and clouds looking good on Thursday. Highs in the 70s to lower 80s. Wet weather coming in. Rain Thursday night. Maybe a thunderstorm into early on Friday morning. Right now, most of Friday looks okay. Partly sunny skies in the afternoon, with temperatures in the upper 70s and low 80s. Some rain showers Saturday morning. Sunshine returns on Sunday with highs in the 80s. I'm News 12 Long Island meteorologist Rich Hoffman.
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You know, it was announced this week, Ella Langley Prudential Center, The Rock in Jersey, September 10th. 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

You know what's really cool is seeing other genre artists move into country. Take Neo, R&B singer. He's going with a country album. The Killers, Brandon Flowers, the lead singer of The Killers, he's releasing a country solo album called Thrasher as well. How cool is that? Megan Maroney now, Medicine. It's

0: Ride, George Burge and Luke Bryan. It's My Country 96.1 Murph. You know, it's absolutely beautiful weather-wise today, and it's going to make it an even better night tonight. The Dublin Deck, River Avenue in Patchogue. It's back. The season debut of Lochmore at 6 p.m., live from 7 to 9 p.m., and it's a special Dublin Deck Miller Lite Ticket Blitz. Every 10 minutes from 7 to 9 p.m., you have a shot to win tickets to the biggest shows hitting the island. Come for the food, drinks, Lochmore on stage, DJ Salty Jim spinning between sets, and all the vendors on hand. We're going to have a good time together. And when we come back, Luke Combs, Be By You, that is next.
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16: Mostly sunny skies for today. It's a nice summer day with high temperatures in the 80s and 70s at the shoreline. Quiet weather for tonight. Any plans? You're looking great. Sunset is close to 8:30. We're looking at partly cloudy skies overnight. Lows will be in the upper 50s and low 60s. Sun and clouds looking good on Thursday. Highs in the 70s to lower 80s. Wet weather coming in. Rain Thursday night. Maybe a thunderstorm into early on Friday morning. Right now, most of Friday looks okay. Partly sunny skies in the afternoon, with temperatures in the upper 70s and low 80s. Some rain showers Saturday morning. Sunshine returns on Sunday with highs in the 80s. I'm News 12 Long Island meteorologist Rich Hoffman.
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0: You know, I was today years old when I found out that Dan and Shay talks back to their fans. This guy was marrying his wife, asked Dan and Shay to crash his wedding because their first dance was actually from the ground up. Dan and Shay crashed the wedding and performed that song for them. How cool is that? This is their latest Say So on My Country.
1: I got a call from a friend who don't call very often.

Wow, get this. So Mars, the candy company, is rolling out new M&Ms without artificial dyes. That's coming out in August. Now, these packs are not going to have two colors, blue and brown M&Ms, because they're still in the process of finding natural coloring options for the two colors. You know, it's wild because chocolate is brown, yet they don't use a natural brown color.

0: tell you, it's the perfect weather for getting to drinking, Zach John King. It's Murph on My Country 96.1. Tonight, let's celebrate together. Dublin Deck, Miller Lite Ticket Blitz going down. Every 10 minutes between 7 and 9 p.m., Fathead's going to be giving away tickets to the hottest shows hitting the island. 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DJ Salty Jim mixing in between sets, the vendors on hand, and us, My Country 96.1. We can't wait to see you for that Dublin Deck Miller Lite Ticket Blitz, River Avenue in Patchogue, tonight with My Country. I'm stepping out. Jay Letterman's walking in next. I'll leave you with Jason Aldean. Don't tell him me next.
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0: Your chance to win your share of $50,000. Be here on Wednesday, June 10th and 24th from 3 till 6 p.m. when one lucky winner will be drawn every hour to win $5,000 cash. 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

My Country 96.1, that is MacArthur Hardy, along with Eric Church, Morgan Wallen, and Tim McGraw. And to meet to you, buddy Jay Letterman, beautiful Wednesday afternoon. We've got Ella Langley on the way for you. And we've also got Kane Brown coming up in just a little bit. Easy to Love, Dustin Lynch on My Country. Buffy.

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17: And you've got your custom-made, beautiful Long Island weather today. Partly cloudy tonight. Expect a low around 57. Sunshine and clouds for you Thursday. Tomorrow's high 82. And cloudy on Friday with a high of 81. We're at 80 in Riverhead and 81 right here, my country. 96.1 is Promise King Brown. 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

0: 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Another release from his Magnolia Sage album. This is Jackson Dean. 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
1: I ain't coming to your house. I ain't crawling in your bed. I don't want to be the only thing running through your head.

Ashley Cook and Baby Blues, My Country 96.1. Today's country hits, the throwbacks that you love. As we do take it on back with Lady A, My Country.

0: My Country 96.1, Kenny Chesney and Carry On. That's his latest. I'm Jay Letterman. Hello. Good to have you along here Wednesday afternoon. And tonight, it's going to be an awesome night over at Dublin Deck, River Avenue in Patchogue. Not only is it the weekly Hump Day Hoedown Country Fair get-together, it's also a Miller Lite ticket list. Fathead will be there starting at 7, and every 10 minutes you have a chance to win tickets to hot country shows. It's going to be a lot of fun. Fathead also will have chances for you to win tickets to check out Freedom Fest, which is a little more than a week away. You've got Lockmore as the band starting at 6, DJ Salty Jim as well. Bull riding, axe throwing, the Country Fair Hump Day Hoedown, and Miller Lite Ticket Blitz. 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
15: Yes, a beautiful day across the island, and we'll have a nice night tonight. Partly cloudy. Expect a low around 57. Sunshine and clouds for you Thursday. Tomorrow's high 82. And mostly cloudy on Friday, high around 81. 80 now in Riverhead, and we're sitting at 81 right here. 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

Brandon Lake, Cody Johnson, and When a Cowboy Prays, My Country. 96.1, let's take it back here. Courtesy of Luke Bryan, hunting, fishing, and loving every day on My Country. Whoa.

0: What's up? It's Parker McCollum. And here's a song from my new album, Killing Me.
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0: My Country 96.1, Parker McCollum checking in with Killing Me. And I'm Gene Letterman. Hello. We've got our Back in the Day 3 play coming up for you at 5 o'clock. Three country classics as you get set to cruise home here this afternoon. What else is going on? Oh, Friday night, yes. It's the Freedom Fest Not So Dry Dry Run happening at the Catholic Health Amphitheater from 5 until 9 o'clock. Bar will be open with plenty of drink specials. You'll have last-minute tickets to win to see Freedom Fest. Be a part of that fun party. Jones Beach tickets and plenty more. Come on down and join us. The Freedom Fest, Not So Dry, Dry Run. 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

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It's time for the Back in the Day 3-Play. 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

Tim McGraw, Real Good Man, on Long Island's Home for Country, My Country 96.1. It is our Back in the Day 3 play. A great summer tune from Keith Urban on the way for you here. And let's take it back with Zach Brown Band, Whatever It Is, here on My Country.

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12: 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In Newark, he said. Okay, partly cloudy skies tonight and a low of 57. Sunshine and clouds tomorrow evening. Thursday looks good. 82. And cloudy on Friday with a high of 81. 80 in Riverhead. And we're sitting at 81 right here. My Country 96.1. And Taylor Swift's latest.

Russell Dickerson, My Country 96.1. And we roll on here with Low Cash to get back to Wrong Hearts, My Country.

0: My Country 96.1, Long Island's home for country, Riley Green, Fontaine. And Think As You Drunk is the name of that one. I heard it did an awesome job for us on Saturday night. Jay Letterman in. How can we make the Dublin Deck Hump Day Hoedown Extravaganza even better? Well, let's make it a Miller Lite Ticket Blitz. That means that you'll have lots of chances every 10 minutes to win your tickets, your chance to win tickets to great country shows. All right? Fathead will start that at 7 for you tonight. You've got Lockmore on stage one starting at 6. Fathead with Freedom Fest tickets, DJ Salty Jim, bull riding and axe throwing. It's the Country Fair Hump Day Hoedown at the Dublin Deck, River Avenue in Patchogue, and it happens tonight, together with My Country 96.1.
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19: And we're back.
20: Holy crap, Dad, you really blew up the deck. It was freaking awesome.
19: Yeah, Care, this Wednesday was ridiculous. So fun.
20: Oh, my God, those two little twins with the country boots dancing, I was dead.
19: Yeah, Care, and that guy with the Uncle Sam costume, that guy could dance.
20: Well, I hope you're on your game at home, because Mom threw 12 bullseyes in a row with the axe throwing.
19: Yikes, she didn't.
20: Dad, I mean Country Mills, do you seriously have ZBTV on 4th of July? 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
20: That's going to be perfect. Zac Brown music on the 4th. What's more American than that?
19: Yes, Long Island. 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
20: Join me, Colorado Care, along with Montana Maddie behind the bar, Salty Jim, and 1,000 of Zac Brown fans this 4th of July.
19: It's ZBTV live, outside, on the water, under the palm trees, at the Dublin Deck.
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23: And a perfect night for our Hump Day Hoedown get-together over at the Dublin Deck, River Avenue in Patchogue. And we've added a Miller Lite ticket blitz to the deal. So starting at 7, Fathead will give you a chance to win hot country tickets every 10 minutes. And we've got a beautiful night tonight, partly cloudy, expect a low around 57. Sunshine and clouds tomorrow, 82, and cloudy on Friday with a high of 81. 80 in Riverhead. And we're sitting at, 81 right here. Beautiful. 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

My Country 96.1. We are Long Island's home from country, and from Harper Grace we go to Kenny Chesney's latest. It's Carry On, My Country 96.1. She was

0: John Morgan, My Country 96.1, and Kid Myself. Hi there, it's Jay Letterman. Big night tonight. I want to make sure that you don't miss it. Dublin Deck in the Country Fair Hump Day Hoedown, which is now also turned into a Miller Lite ticket list. So Fathead will be busy tonight, passing out tickets every 10 minutes to hot country shows, including Freedom Fest and lots of the Jones Beach shows, great shows in the tri-state area. We got Lockmore on stage. They're on stage right now. You've got DJ Salty Jim, bull riding, axe throwing, a ton of fun. The Country Fair Hump Day Hoedown at the Dublin Deck River Avenue in Patchogue with My Country 96.1.
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Luke Combs, Be By You, My Country 96.1 on the way for you. We got Luke Bryan on coming up in just a couple minutes. Brantley Gilbert now. This is called Good Damn on My Country 96.1.

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6: 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Everybody's winning something every 10 minutes. And a nice night tonight, partly cloudy, low 57. Sunshine and clouds tomorrow, 82. And on Friday, cloudy skies and a high around 81. 77, that's perfect, in Riverhead and right here on My Country 96.1. You know this lady, Miss Ella Langley, and Be Her.
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1: Mr. John Party on My Country 96.1. Good stuff on the way, including Miss Taylor Swift. And we got a lady right now by the name of Stella Lefty. And the tune is called Boston, My Country.
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0: My Country 96.1, Carolyn Jones, you're it for me, honey. It's Jay making way for Elena coming up at 8 with Backstage Country. All the biggest stories from Nashville to Hollywood with your favorite country stars. Yeah. And this week it is the one and only Ella Langley. And yeah, she's got some stories to tell. I'm telling you. She got those stories. You've got what's going on in her life. She just announced another big tour. And the story behind your favorite Ella Langley tunes. Check it out with Elena. That happens tonight just after 8. Backstage Country on My Country 96.1.
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The Bailey Zimmerman, My Country 96.1. It's a good tune, right? Kevin Powers, Little Help from Shiruzi. The song's called Move On, My Country.

Mr. Tyler Hubbard, It's Land on My Country 96.1. That puts the wraps on our Wednesday night together. I'm Jay Letterman. Thank you for listening. Have some fun here tonight. It's Elaine along with Backstage Country. Coming up in just a couple of minutes, Ella Langley is her co-host all this week. So good stuff on the radio. And speaking of good stuff, we'll take it back to Carrie and Good Girl on My Country.